before you're dead. All you ever gotta do is be a good man one time to one woman.

keep us pinned against the wall till we'd say he was mighty and wise. And she would just sit there, trying best to avoid his stare, only bitterness seeping through.

A butterfly knife, he would show it every chance he got. We stole a six-pack at Reese's and drank it in the parking lot. And Opie started popping pills, gave us some that turned us into real imbeciles. Back then there wasn't much else to do.